0: truthfulness will burn. Diseases will burn. Everything will burn. Take away every spirit that is not of you.
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Oh God. 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

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I am doing a mess. You say, I say, I'm not going to be a bad yah. Now I say, I'm not going to be a bad yah. And I am wanting when I am one chance, Sabri.

Missy, one of you, one of you, one of you, one of you, one of you, one of you, one of you, one of you, one of you, one of you, one of you, one of you, one of you, one of you, one of you, one of you, 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you, one of you, one of you, one of you, one of you, one of you, one of you, one of you, one of you, one of you, one of you, one of you, one of you, one of you, one of you, one of you, one of you, one of you, one of you, one of you, one of you, one of you, one of you, one of you, one of you, one of you, one of you, one of you, one of you, one of you, one of you, one of you, one of you, one of you, one of you, one of you, one of you, one of you, one of you, one of you, one of you, one of you, one of you, one of you, one of you, one of you, one of you, one of you, one of you, one of you, one of you, one of you, one of you, one of you, one of you, one of you, one of you, one of you, one of you, one of you, one of you, one of

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On the other four Sabre, every Briar, sorry, and Uncle. 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
1: 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We've been enjoying peace, health, wealth, living in harmony.
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3: Good point.
1: You know, I heard of your last harvest, yam harvest. What is this?
3: We are in a very serious situation.
4: My son is dying. Say, what is it? He was so bad.
5: We must do something about this now.
1: My king, you are very correct. 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
6: 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Send somebody to help us!
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Oh God. 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

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Show Yankopon. Study God. Check Yame, Nana Mosu. Nana Montu, I wrote. Power no more to trust me. Now, we shall say convention. Dream Rebian Sambo, who to be sure be caught. Or be Pop Webby, who to be there. And there was Sah, and yet, National of Dominant Nipanka Kamwasam. Who Kamwasam, when Yamane. And I come in that I'm not done, I don't say. And I wept him when he ran home. See, I knew my mother to him in Anna when he ran home. Or say, yeah, what the wrong got the assassin. One man, Frank, and so, Nano Crano and Neddy. No Crano and I will pay down. And I will be at work. What pay down the Crano? And your men's super pay down. My young, my yes to Frank Anderson. Yeah, maybe I'm singing now when I say, yes to Christo. It's coming. It's coming. Jesus is coming. Apostle. The two you mean, man. In sudden. I saw the beyond in Chichamu. You're one God. You're assuming I'm your backup.

Bro, Obe Boateng, Chain Lara Makaturi Mahababa. Hey, and the Usro, Kani Dukunana Kababa, Betwaja Dukunaba. And yes, I took you, and the other Kohab. What's the Abafun Chikata with Tiriso? Bekalikro, Beko, Beko, Beko. Ibi Yame. Oh, but that was it! Can you not wait?

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I will challenge any person. You have a part of Nipa Bebra, part of Safron, Yapa Yamua, you have a part of Tun. When I was a female, you are so impressed for our children with Jimmy Kulamu Rakte. Hey, Dad, yet you have a part of Tun. Hey, to my dear way, I am a Timonyote. Penitia Yenam Yatuma. That's what Ba, Wama Abutri. A friend is Sicilia Mouth. You could study autonomy at one. A previous Friday, be a year all night. You need a Christopher. A bomb fire if you had a beer. Oh, Matay. But Matay is so baby. I'm a jail for today. Minia, have you ever compared a minimum set? Was your trust any power prepare? And then I'm a minimum sister. What I'm a minimum is a seven Ekasa, Elder Seven. Our Church of Pentecost. Yes, the captain of me to Madia. Min family musica. Sikaya, we are say. Minya via me bear. Well, so many of the American teachers are. Miripedi, I shall shut it down. I say, now I can come to Menyasikadi. Now, so when Yasikadi now, at Chinazue. It's me, Papa, see well. Minya me and Yanana, sir. I can now be with Christo. Me boss and panel with Dodo. What we know to a wolf, maybe I'm making a member Dodo. So let's see, I'm in the air. And now you're in the side. Yeah, you're evangelist, evangelism. Say you come for years from ourselves. Say you're a Christian. We're in fairy assay now. The family are. What about our brother and sister? It's so free up for you. And you were sat at the air. Send your men when you pass on your cattle. Do you know? I see a buff wind. Slow. What must I say? You are near men in our kind, and singing in another party. What kind, and what kind of children? Minimisa, Yanning in our abetition, and so this one. With this one, the Yusra and Mawabrava. In Casawa, Maduku, and Yan and over heaven. The Mumtia San Pano, or so what Tamania in Primakuma, for the Sir and your own part theater. Namisha, what it? Judge of Pentecost, Nikoswa Sumyame, Fred Minikoswa Sumyame. Apostolic Koswasum Yame, Assemblies of God Koswasum Yame, Solid Solid, I am Profasolic, Assembly to make King Kanyana, Winna Mommy and Yam Mommy and Sumyame, Yasumyam in the Krum, Nayam Fogadano, Thou Jam Pam Mano, Yawabutre Cassia, or so for what she has your mentorship. Solid, the Dream Rebbe Babanisa, then so Tennessee, so about Solano Way in India, who I used to be human in Francana Dati. Nansubehim Frankano. Me papa my Piakubi. Yami on show. Me papa Mahama. Yami show baby. What it? Raden Shawaday. Mama wa you day. Me papa kufwado. Yami show be our my gun and penny na. Me to me yibi. Shaw bea. 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

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Jesus is calling you. 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Oh, Sanya. 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Here we are seeing a man was a Fakosu. Was a Pedia Murati. Yarika Sia. What did I want? 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We are seeing a man to say. 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You couldn't some. You hear some. Hey, where would I did this up? Said your TV. I call them up for pen worth in Yafia. You watch them and watch them. What kind of prophet said, what is written is written. Mahamaria. I come here.

se se wudo wuni ase wo ho a wuye wuni abone se wudo wuni a every say nyame na afra wa wuni a no fa ne kwadro so se wukoku no wo fa ne kwadro so se wukose no na one thing wa so te se sania na David and 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so e pede asen wo nyame shada and wo this hall and that say David nsa na na so David wo nyame hwese odi na sam so na so odo so and I do not know what I will put on a tadia. Nadia, you know. Oh, sorry, you know what you turn a tadia. I never did it. What's the honor you mean now? What do you crash him and start and come in, sir? That's only a wasrano. No wasrano. Minia, if I saw me catch what I said, I know if you say you're me and you're my friend, you're my son. To any time you have to be found with the other side, you're my brother. The catch no, I was saying. The catch was saying, you was running, no was running. Who to be found, son, catch. I don't know who you are in the world, you may be identical to so. The position of one open to free up. Eh, William Nipabo, the Cassatia already, yes, Christo, the Swabapa, who can't buy one. What's the one no, yes, and no moon woman? That's so big to be Asia. Let God be the name. Eh, when you are teaching the room, maybe I won't run a coin on the Swatina. To be the quadroso, wouldn't you suffer? Would you be the quadroso? Wouldn't you an enemy? I bet you, why are you not a Mukadia? The castle was Salama in the middle of the channel. Revenue was sorry, I'm in for me, Kenya, and some said. And some is a different thing, you put your clothes for who are several. Some for fun and run on the Montaya Mount. Some look as a name for the move for you. Hey, who from Christony? When you're so funny, I want to know what was in near my day to war. The truth was the other was Santa, the white and what was anymore. Besides, we got on one of them. We cook one of them. Near now, we swab a pa. We throw a new chain on the sofa. We near make a such row in every year. I just such like a year. But Diana was the one who said, but I am not solidarity. It's near the shadow and you're selling your copper solidarity. What's the sign? And I'm a saying, if you're selling your copper solidarity, you're ready, yes, you need it. You call me now. Pondroso, but in Niama, Urane Bawati, Oba, Union in the two, maybe a Diana, we know. Christian, when you know, what's happening? But who to a rabbit soon?

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You must say you know. I say, who do you think was shaved? Then let me come for you. So I say, so we pray that we say, catch him rather say. And rather Jimmya, we are Jesus Christ. Why you cry? So I beg you, I pray me my uti chance here. 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I pray so be come. So when you are saying you are not na be di ashe wafura, whoa. Ben ankromo na kromo no ba chance eh adua ame agwase ba bia wo ko ni o ti he nko awoda wono wa jaje o wo wi hweye na bra yesu ne to ho na mi gusu no kasa to ho ma samro to na juma no to ma juma na nyame dia no sa fandi di no ofram woni na ho etina si ye wo a na ko hebe sani antigrace okan ye wo nyame e wo wafa

Adam Fubi will be trained, I mean, so you want pieces. 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

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Minia, a running by Umaya, Umaya, my young Salinia, dear woman, Christo. 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
0: 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I said, I know a bunch of you to be full of puha. Ready, couldn't you be near the Abbey? Sick away. And Namasasin or Supasa Pasa. I was the son of Sonia Pausua. 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
1: 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Hey, you're who me. 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
1: 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Also, tier ability, Debia,

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Why are you not shining? Why are you not shining?

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Oh God. 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

Another sika koko obi. 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

I'm told you when you na now to control a fool. And no man should be with them every Sunday. Some every Sunday, yes, yes, yes, yes, yes, yes, yes, yes, yes, yes, yes, yes, yes, yes, yes, yes, yes, yes, yes, yes, yes, yes, yes, yes, yes, yes, yes, yes, yes, yes, yes, yes, yes, yes, yes, yes, yes, yes, yes, yes, yes, yes, yes, yes, yes, yes, yes, yes, yes, yes, yes, yes, yes, yes, yes, yes, yes, yes, yes, yes, yes, yes, yes, yes, yes, yes, yes, yes, yes, yes, yes, yes, yes, yes, yes, yes, yes, yes, yes, yes, yes, yes, yes, yes, yes, yes, yes, yes, yes, yes, yes, yes, yes, yes, yes, yes, yes, yes, yes, yes, yes, yes, yes, yes, yes, yes, yes, yes, yes, yes, yes, yes, yes, yes, yes, yes, 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

0: 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Diseases will ban. Everything will ban. 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
1: 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Oh God.
0: Take away every character that is not of you.

I'm telling you, I'm telling you, I'm telling you, I'm telling you, I'm telling you, I'm telling you, I'm telling you, I'm telling you, I'm telling you, I'm telling you, I'm telling you, I'm telling you, I'm telling you, I'm telling you, I'm telling you, I'm telling you, I'm telling you, I'm telling you, I'm telling you, I'm telling you, I'm telling you, I'm telling you, I'm telling you, I'm telling you, I'm telling you, I'm telling you, I'm telling you, I'm telling you, I'm telling you, I'm telling you, I'm telling you, I'm telling you, I'm telling you, I'm telling you, I'm telling you, I'm telling you, I'm telling you, I'm telling you, I'm telling you, I'm telling you, I'm telling you, I'm telling you, I'm telling you, I'm telling you, I'm telling you, I'm telling you, I'm telling you, I'm telling you, I'm telling you, I'm telling you, I'm telling you, I'm telling you, I'm telling you, I'm telling you,

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Nya dafo. 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

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That's why he said, have mercy on me. The words of that song says, you have shown mercy, so much mercy. 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But it went ahead.

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If you listen to Pastor when he was preaching, the turnaround came when he began to worship. 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He desired to be able to be famous. The degree, the money, everything, when you cast it for him and focus on him, he begins to do that. Yes. I don't know if I have people who are ready to forget about him. 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But whose aim was to behold the King of Glory, to cast their crown? 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

快枪，加油！

I'm not going to say, no, I'm going to say, no, I'm going to say, no, I'm going to say, no, I'm going to say, no, I'm going to say, no, I'm going to say, no, I'm going to say, no, I'm going to say, no, I'm going to say, no, I'm going to say, no, I'm going to say, no, I'm going to say, no, I'm going to say, no, I'm going to say, no, I'm going to say, no, I'm going to say, no, I'm going to say, no, I'm going to say, no, I'm going to say, no, I'm going to say, no, I'm going to say, no, I'm going to say, no, I'm going to say, no, I'm going to say, no, I'm going to say, no, I'm going to say, no, I'm going to say, no, I'm going to say, no, I'm going to say, no, I'm going to say, no, I'm going to say, no, I'm going to say, no, I'm going to say, no, I'm going to say, no, I'm going to say, no, I'm going to say, no, I'm going to say, no, I'm going to say, no, I'm going to say, no, I'm going to say, no, I'm going to say, no

I'm going to go to the house.

Sasha, Sasha, Sasha, Sasha, Sasha, Sasha, Sasha, Sasha, Sasha, Sasha, Sasha, Sasha, Sasha, Sasha, Sasha, Sasha, Sasha, Sasha, Sasha, Sasha, Sasha, Sasha, Sasha, Sasha, Sasha, Sasha, Sasha, Sasha, 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
1: 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Infirmities will burn. 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Diseases will burn. 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
0: 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Oh God.
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Father, I don't need it. Oh God. 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

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Oh God. 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

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Oh God. 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

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Oh God. 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

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Everything will burn. 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Oh God. 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

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Take away every spirit that is not of you. Father, I don't need it. Oh God. 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

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Oh, so tier ability,

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Oh God. 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

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Take away every spirit that is not of you. 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
1: 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My opinion, so you're not for. 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

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Take away every spirit that is not of you. Father, I don't need it, oh God. 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

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Diseases will bend. Everything will bend. 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Oh God. 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

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Father, I don't need it. Oh God. 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